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Or start to die. 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Be a warrior. 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

kommen diese Sonnen von anderen.

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And after being all alone and not knowing how to take care of myself, I decided to go home. And that's when I started hitchhiking and got a ride from Lawrence Singleton. And he went off course when I dozed off. And when I came to, it was already getting late, it was getting dark, and he had already turned off the wrong road and made an excuse that he had to release himself. So we pulled over, and I noticed my shoelace was untied, and I was getting an uneasy feeling, so I went out to tie my shoe, and when I looked up, I heard something behind me, and he was right behind me, and he had knocked me out and dragged me into his van and then took off in a deserted road somewhere. And that's where he repeatedly raped me and did all kinds of things. He even poured alcohol mixed with milk down my throat and kept telling me to be quiet. And then on and off, I was unconscious and coming to. And the last time I woke up, I was out of the van. And that's when I was begging for my life, asking him to set me free. And he replied, "You want to be set free? I'll set you free." And he lifted up a hatchet. And that's when I tried fighting him off and was kicking and screaming, but I was realizing, wait a minute, I'm still holding onto his hand, but I'm laying on the ground. And that's when I realized that he had chopped off my left arm, and I immediately started meditating and tried to slow my heart rate down because I was just bleeding like a water fountain. And when I turned, he started chopping off my other arm, and it took 3 blows.

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And his response was, "You want to be set free? I'll set you free." And he chopped off my hands. He chopped off my left hand. And I could see him do it twice. And then I saw this one being chopped off. This is what it looks like every time. And he chopped it off.

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ist es die geniale Schöpferische.

grasping for air like a strangled dog, like an unread letter flask waiting for breaking cold. 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

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You think you know what's coming. You don't have a clue. You've not seen what's coming. I told you earlier I have a destiny. Purpose. 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I prostrate myself before the world that's going to hell in a handbag. Because in all eternity I am here, and I will be remembered. That's destiny. The bomb has a destiny. Predetermined fate set by the hand of its creator. Anyone who tries to alter that destiny will be destroyed. Anyone who tries to stop it from happening will cause it to happen. And that's what you don't understand.

Huh.

Nobody can help me! 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

Dale.

bruised ego, ego.

failure of any of the three will lead to the failure of the other two. There are four major characteristics of the dead body. No breathing or no movement, no reflexes, unreceptive, and unresponsive. 1 minute after death, there is an end of respiration. Circulation ceases. As the blood drains from the capillaries, the skin takes on a pallor. The blood settles under the force of gravity, causing a blotching discoloration. This will change as the body is moved, and this visual information can be used by forensic pathologists in the cases of homicide. Facial hair continues to grow. Many cells of the body continue to live even after the death of the brain. Rigor mortis, the stiffening of the body caused by chemical changes in the muscles, starts in the face approximately 3 hours after death and spreads to the neck and upper limbs, to the trunk and lower limbs. The process takes from 9 to 12 hours and disappears after 36 hours as the muscles relax and putrefaction begins. Microorganisms begin growing in the intestines and stomach. There is a blackish-green discoloration of the skin as the microorganisms invade the blood. The skin, marbled and blistered, peels back easily. Gas is formed, bloating the gut and face, causing the tongue to push out and the eyes to distend. The scrotum balloons, sometimes to monstrous proportions. The hair easily pulls out.

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It was later discovered that she was eaten after.

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0: not know come out and go over national television and it will just hurt like the dickens. And so, Senator, I ask him to go back to Boston. Really did I dream you could be so reckless and so cruel as to do an injury to that lad? It is true he is still with Hale & Dorr. It is true that he will continue to be with Hale & Dorr. It is, I regret to say, equally true that I fear he shall always bear a scar needlessly inflicted by you. If it were in my power to forgive you for your reckless cruelty, I would do so. I like to think I'm a gentleman, but your forgiveness will have to come from someone other than me.
1: Mr. Chairman, may I say that Mr. Welch talks about this being cruel and reckless. He was begging, he has been begging Mr. Cohen here for hours when I just give this man's record. And I want to say, Mr. Welch, that he has been labeled long before he became a member, as early as 1944.
0: Senator, they do not about this. We don't belong to the lawyers here. Mr. Cohen nods his head at me.

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I am very

save you from us. No one will save you from us. No one will save you from us. No one will save you from us.

0: Sweetheart. What's happening? Is that your purse over there? What's your name, little guy? What's the matter? Cat got your tongue? Hey, is that little guy yours?
1: Yes.
0: You know, you shouldn't be out here so late. It gets weird out here.
2: Well, would you like us to walk you home?
1: No, thank you.
0: Why not?
1: Keep away. I warn you.
0: You warn me? You don't fucking warn me, bitch.

Just listen to me, please. Okay. There's coyotes in my yard. Yeah. No, I'm sure. What? No, don't tell me it's impossible. Look, they're right outside my fucking house, okay? Okay, they don't calm down until they're hungry. That's fine, they're hungry, all right? They're hungry, they're here, all right?

Yeah,

0: possible prospects of survival.
1: Mr. Danforth, tell us your policy, please, regarding the present subject of missile building.
2: This is the end of the 20th century in which we live, and no nation can expand further without coming into conflict with its neighbor. We are being forced into playing a game in which there will have to be a winner. And the Soviets intend to win there.
3: And you, sir, have a solution to all this.
2: Our people must be educated to the realities of this crisis. We have always been ignorant of our destiny. And yet our destiny is simple. Not easy, mind you, but simple. Our destiny is to survive.

Doctors were called, but that's when she was dead. Her father raped her.

When I saw him walking down the street, it was like A, B, C, D. I pull over, they get in, I drive a little way, stop, pull a knife, jump, whatever, tie him up, take him out, and that would be it. When I saw him walking down the street, it was like A, B, C, D. I pull over, they get in, I drive a little way, stop, pull a knife, jump, whatever, tie him up, take him out, and that would be it. When I saw him walking down the street, it was like A, B, C, D. I pull over, they get in, I drive a little way, stop, pull a knife, jump, whatever, tie him up, take him out, and that would be it. When I saw him walking down the street, it was like A, B, C, D. Pull over, they get in, I drive a little way, stop, pull a knife, gun, whatever, tie him up, take him out, and that would be it. When I saw him walking down the street, it was like A, B, C, D. Pull over, they get in, I drive a little way, stop, pull a knife, gun, whatever, tie him up, take him out, and that would be it. When I saw him walking down the street, it was like A, B, C, D. Pull over, they get in, I drive a little way, stop, pull a knife, gun, whatever, tie him up, take him out, and that would be it. When I saw him walking down the street, it was like ABC. Pull over, they get in, I drive a little way, stop, pull a knife, gun, whatever, tie him up, take him out, and that would be it. When I saw him walking down the street, it was like ABC. Pull over, they get in, I drive a little way, stop, pull a knife, whatever, tie him up, take him out. When I saw him

0: Not in my life. The same question, Jen, is I was actually so guilty.
1: Why me?
0: Why did I deserve to love?
1: She didn't fit.
0: We'll talk about her and the crimes, but
1: it wasn't right.
0: Something wasn't right. You can't describe it.
1: You can talk about
0: feelings and describe some type of whatever it was. It was not a thought about, oh, I can't prove it. She just didn't fit.

0: So we've got to stop this death. But who's death?
1: No, that's what I'm saying. Somebody that's a martyr.
0: That's the fourth sign?
1: No, I think it's the fifth.

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0: I have a pad between my legs.
1: Always.
0: I'm wetting myself. Weaning down my leg.
1: It's for accidents.
0: I'm sitting on a pit stone, down hour after hour. Thighs chafing. Cold damp against my cheeks. Smell of stale urine fills my peeling nostrils.
2: Thank you.
1: in my cell, in my living dead.
0: I've come for this.
1: I've come for this. For this. For this.

big man.

I believe that the old standards of the left wing and the right wing are dead. I believe that true revolutionism is the only way to go. It is the only way to do it. Democracy is dead. I'm a revolutionary. I believe that the old standards of the left wing and the right wing are dead. I believe that true revolutionism is the only way to go. It is the only way to do it. Democracy is dead. I'm a revolutionary. I believe that the old standards of the left wing and the right wing are dead. I believe that true revolutionism is the only way to go. It is the only way to do it. Democracy is dead. I'm a revolutionary. I believe that the old standards of the left wing and the right wing are dead. I believe that true revolutionism is the only way to go. It is the only way to do it. Democracy is dead. I'm a revolutionary. I believe that the old standards of the left wing and the right wing are dead. I believe that true revolutionism is the only way to go. It is the only way to do it. Democracy is dead. I'm a revolutionary. I believe that the old standards of the left wing and the right wing are dead. I'm a revolutionary. I believe that the old standards of the left wing and the right wing are dead. I believe that true revolutionism is the only way to go. It is the only way to do it. Democracy is dead. I'm a revolutionary. I believe that the old

there, in the third conjunction, I see myself standing next to you in another room, different light, different perspective. Everything disintegrates, the picture unfolds. In the next life, you walk the endless roads. Different possibilities will be presented to you along the way. A stage, a microphone, a different voice. You'll be introduced to five men dressed in black coats, standing 2 meters below you. You'll wait in the hallway. You'll be waiting a few hours. When they finally let you in, you're back in the hallway again. You won't wake up this time. You won't learn a thing. Dawn is rising. The streets are empty. You will thank me for this. Someday, you'll be improved. Next time, you'll be prepared. Next step is final. No errors, no mistakes. Next time, no second chance. You will thank me for this.

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And we will slowly...

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Hell, of course, is the most hated truth in the world today. Most gospel ministers don't preach about it. Many gospel preachers don't believe it anymore. Even in some Pentecostal circles, they don't believe there is a hell. They say it's incompatible with the preaching of God's love. They say, how can a God of mercy send anybody to a burning pit of everlasting hell? But Jesus was the very first to warn of hell. He said, whosoever shall say thou fool shall be in danger of hell fire. Jesus warned Capernaum, Bethsaida, and everyone who would reject his word, he said, you shall be brought down to hell.

Jesus said, you serpents, generation of vipers, how can you escape the damnation of hell? Jesus preached more about hell than he did about heaven. Jesus was the greatest preacher on hell in all this living word. Now let me try to explain to you from the Word of God what hell is going to be like. Let me tell you what I believe it's going to be like. The Bible says, first of all, it's going to be a kingdom of total darkness, both literally and spiritually. His kingdom was full of darkness. That's Lucifer's kingdom. Now, the Bible said in God's kingdom, there'll be no night there. There's no need of a candle, no light of the sun. For the Lord God shall give the light. Jesus Christ will shine in his glory. He's the light of those in heaven. The city says, no need of the sun, nor the moon of it to shine. For the glory of the Lord gives light it. And the Lamb is the light thereof. Hallelujah. Hell is eternal darkness, not a speck of light. And it'd be so tormenting, so suffocating. And this is going to be a darkness created by God. Created by God. They will gnaw their tongues for pain. Jude 1, to whom is reserved the blackness of darkness forever. There's a darkness that cannot be defined by human reasoning. Peter said, a mist of darkness reserved forever. It's a mist that God has created that falls upon those in eternal hell. There was a darkness in them in Egypt, even a darkness that could be felt. There was a thick darkness. They didn't even move. They didn't even move in the house. The darkness so thick they couldn't see anywhere in front of it. It was a darkness that was felt. Can you imagine the darkness, the literal darkness in hell? No one, you say, well, if there's fire, there's light. Not the liquid fire that God has created in hell. There's no light to that fire whatsoever. Jesus warned the children of the kingdom to be cast into outer darkness. That's the disease of the gnashing of teeth. More than that, it's the spiritual darkness. Outer darkness describes being cast further and further away from God. Now, folks, I don't know where hell is. Some people claim it's in the heart of the earth.

Can you imagine waking up in that kind of company and looking around and there's nothing but sinners, nothing but the ungodly? You are numbered among the transgressors. Backsliders and compromisers on earth. The thought of God, of holiness and purity is going to die. Men are going to prefer darkness. Now listen to this, please. Believing a lie, reprobated, made you believe that heaven with the Lord would be worse than even hell. Now, listen to me, please. You may not believe this, but everything in the scripture proves it. I used to believe that in hell, God came with an offer to come. I forgive you. Enter the gates of heaven. It would not be accepted by one person in hell. In spite of the torment, in spite of what hell is, the Bible said men prefer darkness rather than light. And men will believe a lie, and the devil will have them so deceived that they will believe. Don't believe it. It's a trick. That light that he's talking about is going to be worse than you have here. And the total deception will be that even if God offered it, it would not be accepted. Now, hell is more than just being abandoned or forsaken by God. The Bible said those in hell are going to suffer the vengeance of God. The flaming fire taking vengeance, in flaming fire taking vengeance on them that know not God and that obey not the gospel of our Lord Jesus Christ. He shall be punished with everlasting destruction from the presence of the Lord and from the glory of his power. Now listen to this. Suffering the vengeance of eternal fire. For we know him. He said, vengeance belongs to me. I will repay, saith the Lord, for it's a fearful thing to fall in the hands of the Lord. Vengeance is mine. I will repay. Now those that are in hell are not in the hands of the devil. They're in the hands of an angry God. And he turned out, just think for a moment. Satan himself is going to be tormented night and day. We have the idea that Satan's going to be the tormentor. He's going to be tormenting himself night and day, all through eternity. He's going to be occupied with his own torment. The devil was cast in the lake of fire and brimstone, and he shall be tormented day and night, Revelation 20:10. But you see, this word vengeance is retaliation. God said, I'm going to repay. Now what kind of vengeance, what kind of payday for mockers and scoffers like those who produced these movies like The Last Temptation of Christ and the mockery of Jesus Christ? I can't even conceive in my mind the kinds of vengeance that God will have prepared. If God can just speak a world and the world is destroyed by a flood, if he merely breathes his breath and fire falls on the whole population of Sodom and Gomorrah, if he just speaks the word and dust turns into life, and he speaks the word and serpents cover the wilderness, and Egyptians are covered with boils, and all of that when God's anger was restrained. That wasn't the wrath of God. It was just a touch. Could you imagine what his wrath would be? The Bible says that those who are in hell are going to have special bodies prepared, instruments of unrighteousness. They're going to prepare bodies, instruments of unrighteousness, instruments of destruction. God, even though we get a new body, there will be a new body for those who are cast into hell, an eternal body that cannot be consumed. It has a worm that will never die. I'll explain what that worm is. It's the conclusion of my message. Hell is a place of rage and hatred toward God. But here's what men are going to do. Men, when they were forced to bring heat, they blasphemed the name of God, which had power over these plagues, but they intended not to give him glory. They blasphemed the God of heaven because they changed in swords, and they intended not to give. You go to regional hospital up here. You go to this hospital just 2 blocks from here. What's your name? St. Clair. It's almost all age now. And you go in there and age like I have many times. And you'll see the most patient of God you've ever seen by men and women with age. They're about to die and they curse God. You will hear more curses of those that have been plagued and they will curse God. And I'm talking, no, I'm not talking about homophiliacs. I'm not just talking about those who got it. Without being involved themselves into gross sin. But those who've been in gross sin and they're suffering the vengeance, they have an anger towards God. Even though they're about to look God in the face, there's an anger there. Even on the streets, I've seen men die with AIDS banging their heads against the stone, against the curb, and cursing God.
There's no repentance. You think men will repent? If they won't repent with the restrained anger of God, are they going to repent when the full anger of God comes? I asked the Holy Spirit to show me what was the greatest cause of torment in hell. And I was shocked at the answer he gave me. Why are they going to be wailing and gnashing and giving their teeth? Why this terrible rage in hell? Weeping and wailing and gnashing of teeth. The greatest torment in hell is going to be the cross of Jesus Christ. Because it's an offense. Here, now, in time, can you imagine the offense that will be in hell when the whole story is told? When they, in eternity, standing before the judgment, learn how simple the cross was, how simple grace was, and all the good deeds and charitable works and self-will created a sense of false security? The Jews will say, I kept 613 commandments. I went to synagogue. I washed my hands. I washed my pots. I washed my pans. I studied the Torah. I studied it all. And then to have this revelation that Jesus said, just look and live. It was so simple. And many of you have heard the gospel. Some of you have heard enough gospel to say, find it. We preach the simple gospel of Jesus Christ. You hear the radio telling me and everything. You got it coming out your ears. Can you imagine what it's going to be like when you wake up in eternal hell and remember the simplicity of the cross of Jesus Christ? That's the torment. I missed something so simple. If it had been hard, you could explain it or you could excuse it in your mind. But you can't excuse the simplicity of the cross of Jesus Christ to an eternity. Before that, the shedding of blood, there is no forgiveness in sin. Satan will rage forever because the cross cost him his power, put him to open sin, destroy his kingdom. They're going to rage, take the fist against the cross of Jesus Christ. And all through eternity, it was too obvious, it was too simple. How could I have known it was so simple? Now, there's some other aspects about hell I want to talk about. It's a place where men's luck will burn forever and never be satisfied. Now this is hard for us to comprehend, but I want you to think about it for just a minute. The lust that now indulges the sinner is going to burn worse through hell. These bodies fitted for destruction will still be lusting away in hell. You say, well, how could there be a lust problem in hell when there's weeping and wailing and gnashing of teeth? You explained to me how Rock Hudson, who knew he was dying with AIDS and still skin and bone, got on an airplane from Los Angeles and went to the bars in San Francisco and was still connecting, just before he died, still connecting with homosexuals and gay bars, about to die. He's still burning in his lust. There are men walking like skeletons out here, walking skeletons, still trying to work a trick. The lust will rage and can't be satisfied. The Bible said hell's a lake of fire. Five times the scripture calls hell a lake of fire, a fire which burneth. Unknown, like, you know, God has elements that we don't know anything about. So don't try to figure it out by human elements that exist today. These are elements, supernatural elements, that has no light, elements we know nothing about. The Bible said men shall seek death there and won't be able to find it. Hell, as the Bible said, will never end. It's everlasting. You can't, if you stop and think that God never was and never will be ended, if you stop any day and try to stretch your mind back as far as you can go and find there's no beginning of God, you can go crazy. I don't do that. God had no beginning and no end. The circle. You can't find any cut in it. Our minds can't conceive the everlastingness of hell. We can't even calculate it. Now, who's going there? The Bible says the majority of mankind is going to hell. The disciples said, Lord, are there few that will be saved? Jesus said, enter at the straight gate, for wide is the gate, broad is the way that leads to destruction or to hell, and many there be which go in thereat, because straight is the gate, narrow is the way which leads to life, and few there be that are going to find it. Now, you think of New York City, 16 million people, and most of them are going to hell.

Paul visited the New York City of his time, Athens. Now, while Paul waited for them at Athens, his spirit was stirred in him when he saw the city, holy, the whole city given over to idolatry. Athens went to hell. Rome went to hell. All the great cities of Sodom and Gomorrah, all the cities that have gone to hell. New York is going to hell. The majority are going to hell. I thank God that we're one of many lights he's raised up here in New York City, especially this bright light right on Broadway, because the Lord, just like he's standing at the gates of hell, the men are falling into hell, he's established his arms stretched out by you and me, Rehar, here at Broadway, stretched out his arms and said, come, look and live, don't go this way. God's trying to push back the hordes that are rushing into hell. When we think of hell, we think of those going there are the obvious. The Bible said the fearful, the unbelieving, the abominable, murderers, warmongers, sorcerers, idolaters, and all liars. The Bible said whoever is not written in the book of life, whosoever is not found written in the book of life was cast into the lake of fire. The only people who are saved are those whose names are written in the book of life. There's a great white throne judgment, and there's a book. The Bible said, I saw the dead small and great stand before God. The books were open. Another book was open, which is the book of life. And the dead were judged out of those things written in the books according to their works. Jesus made this promise. He that overcometh, the same shall be clothed with white raiment. I will not blot out his name out of the book of life. I'll confess his name before my Father and all his angels.

Remember the time that you and I come back.

женщины их доме досталась, пожалуй, самая ответственная.

Подтаскать и клочок.

gentleman, he's struggled on the floor! And he seemed to get extremely nervy. He said not to hurt him! This actually seemed to get me more excitable myself. And then I started to strike him on the side of the head with my hands. And then with my fist! And ran into the bathroom, which is just off of the hallway. Whilst I had been on the floor of the hallway myself, I picked up an axe from a box lying just under the stairs and began to feel even more excitable. He shut the bathroom door and pushed it to hold it closed. I barged the side of my door, and this pushed him towards the bath. He tumbled and fell into the bath. I threw down the axe onto the floor and pushed him into the bath. He then started to annoy me even more. And I kept striking at his nose with my arm and the side of my hand. I then pulled out my knife from my coat pocket and repeatedly plunged it into his neck. I then got a little more excitable and stuck it into the side of his head, and then tried to plunge it into the top of his head. This bent the knife, so I grabbed for the axe and with this repeatedly lashed out with it at his head. He sank into the bath. He had been in the sitting up position with the knife, but when I first hit him with the axe, he sank down into the bath. I then repeatedly got increasingly more annoyed and lashed at him with the axe. All this seemed to happen very fast. It all seemed to happen so fucking fast! I must have gone out of my mind. It was just something in me that just exploded. But I shan't shed a tear. You see, life is full of shocks. It is full of shocks of all descriptions, and they have to be faced. I am now informed. So I await my destiny.

If anything in this life is certain, if history's taught us anything, it says you can kill anyone.

light of everything. I was smiling when I was living. I can tell from photos. But inside I felt bad. It's like I had two personalities. On the outside I was a good little boy, steady, good at school. Inside I felt different from the others. I was embarrassed. One day, we had visitors at home. I had to sleep on the sofa in the living room, and then someone else on my bed. That's when I looked over down. I was sleeping on my stomach, in my underwear. I was asleep. I felt someone come up behind me, put down my shorts, and drag my red hood. I was afraid that